your breath away. 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

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But you brighten up all my days with your love in so many ways. 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

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I'm legitimate. 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I'm legitimate. 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I'm legitimate.

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1: Molte grazie. Thank you. Buonasera. È un piacere per noi suonare per voi questa sera. E basta d'italiano, I'm sorry. But it's great to be here in your beautiful city. Thank you for the invitation to come to Chiasso. I want to introduce this amazing band. They're all incredible musicians, obviously, but they're also solo artists, band leaders. They have their own records, their own careers. So it's an honor and a privilege to have them on stage with me. From Denmark, on bass, Mr. Chris Mindocki. From England, Mr. Willem Simcock on the piano. From Canada via New York, Mr. Seamus Blake on saxophone. So we're playing music that I have composed or arranged through the years. The first tune we played is called Northbound, and that's on a record called Trio Grande with a couple of really good friends of mine, Gilad Hexelman and Will Vinson. The second one is an arrangement of I Mean You that I wrote for Mr. John Patitucci and Joe Lovano on a record that I have called 3x3. And now we're going to play a song that it's dedicated to an incredible waterfall in Peru. I went there with my wife for a friend's wedding, and we were staying right in front of this incredible thing that was coming down from the mountain, which is, I think, the third largest waterfall in the world, and it was just incredible. So this is called Gocta, and then we're going to go into another song of mine called Firenze. So thank you so much for being here.

Seamus Blake. Seamus Blake. 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Chris Mindoki. Myself, Antonio Sanchez. Molto grazie.

But oh my dear, our love is here to stay. Together we're going a long, long way. In time the Rockies will crumble, Gibraltar will tumble, they're only made of clay. But our love is here to stay.

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Between the covers, you familiarized yourself with every word, every

Mocking you right. Another one to add to your addendum. You're central to the plot, the main romantic interest. You are there throughout, for better and for worse, through every chapter and verse.

vintage, I'm not even retro. Sitting in the lost and found, slightly dog-eared, poorly bound, clearly needing some attention. But I guess this comes as no surprise. You know my primary sources, you know every line, both forward and reverse, every chapter and verse. My every chapter and verse. My every chapter and my verse. There for better and for worse. Chapter